Call me back. Call me back when you get this, okay? I love you and I miss you so much. 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

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Oh my, my, oh my, my love, I take one look at you, you're taking me out.

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Cause if you think I was born yesterday, you have

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1: Take a minute, girl, come sit down. What's been happening?
2: What's been happening?
1: Take a minute.